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1: If I were emotionally attached to my football teams, yeah, it'd have been a rough weekend. Thankfully, that's not the case. It's B-Dub checking in. 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

0: Today's Best Country, B93.3. Apparently, older generations want some traditions to make a comeback. And I got to say, a few of these aren't bad. It's B-Dub. Give you one. Gathering around the radio. As a radio personality, I fully support that. My mortgage does too. Flying kites, another one. Taking pictures with actual cameras instead of holding your phone up through an entire concert. Love that one as well. And bringing back old-fashioned alarm clocks. You know, the ones that sound like somebody is breaking into your house. But my favorite suggestion, drinking at work. Pretty sure HR is the reason that tradition disappeared.
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Today's Best Country, B93.3. Jason Aldean, Luke Bryan, Las Vegas. We're giving away that trip in just over 3 weeks. Monday, November 9th. 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
1: I know it's only October, but apparently it's already time to start stressing out about holiday travel because Thanksgiving dinner isn't expensive enough without airfare. It's B-Dub. Google looked at 5 years of flight prices and found that Thanksgiving flights are typically cheapest about 34 days out. 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
3: 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Oh, now. You know you got everybody looking.

0: B93.3. I know there's a hurricane that hit the Gulf Coast of Florida over the weekend. It's beat up, and I had friends all over just kind of batting down the hatches. Could have been a lot worse. One of those storms could have been a lot worse, but still quite a bit of damage done and people affected by it. So sending out my prayers, of course.
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13: I'm meteorologist Mace Michaels. A cloudy sky tonight, some showers around, even a few rumbles of thunder, and the low temperature dropping into the upper 40s. Mostly cloudy for tomorrow, a high in the mid-50s. A little more sunshine as we look on into Wednesday. Highs upper 50s. Then some rain again possible Thursday and turning even colder. Lakes, great food, and friendly faces. It's all in Worthington, Minnesota, and it's worth a look. Right now it's 48.

Nisswa, Brainerd, and Baxter. Morgan Wallen is getting a country radio gig, and apparently I need to start worrying about my job security. We'll get into that next to the breakdown. 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
0: Morgan Wallen's coming for my job. Apparently, he'll be hosting the country radio station in Grand Theft Auto 6 alongside Lana Del Rey. So Lana plays a character named Delta Dawn. Morgan goes by MW, and Lana's real-life husband reportedly makes appearances as her secret lover, Mud Dog Mike. Because apparently even fictional country radio needs relationship drama. The game comes out November 19th, and other celebrity radio hosts reportedly include Bad Bunny and members of the hard rock band Slayer. Honestly, Morgan can have the gig. I'll spend enough time dealing with traffic, questionable drivers, and people stealing cars. I don't need to do it virtually, too. What's the most ridiculous celebrity radio duo you think would actually work, though? 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

We are today's best country, B93.3. I love sarcasm, like 100% am all on board with sarcasm. There's a site called the Babylon Bee. It's more political satire, but they post this picture of this AI guy hiking. And it says, get a load of this ignorant moron who doesn't follow politics and is also really happy with his life. If that doesn't say it, I don't know what does. That was awesome.

Today's best country, B93.3. She left a label deal and decided to bet on herself. And we're celebrating Priscilla Block all this week. She's on the show in minutes. It's B-Dub Radio. Nine.

0: Today's best country, B93.3. So I got to ask, how is it going? Because like this is a Priscilla Block is hanging and we've known each other a long time. But you just stepped out, you know, left a label deal and stepped out independent. How's it going? Like, give me all the tea. I don't know that there's tea, but just give me all the info.
1: Oh my gosh. Okay. Well, first, it's so good to see you. I was so excited when my team reached out and they're like, y'all, he wants to talk and like do all the things. So thanks for having me. Life is good. Like there's really not, like, as far as tea goes on it, it's just, yeah. I kind of feel like I was at a point in my career where I felt like this decision was kind of weighing on me a little bit. And I kind of, like I said in my post, I'm at a point right now where I'm like so just eager and hungry to get to the next level. And like, I just really kind of had to bet on myself right now and be like, I don't know what's next, but I know that I was meant to do this. And I know that I've got a really strong team of people around me that believe in this more than anything. And I kind of just felt like it was time to turn the page. Like, I'm so thankful for that chapter and I'm so thankful for everything that it was. And I think it was successful on both ends. But
0: sure.
1: You know, as well as I do, sometimes like you just need some new energy around, you know, things that you're excited about. And so I don't know. I'm kind of like, there's a lot going on right now, but I'm leaning into this creative time. I'm writing like crazy right now. I feel like I'm writing the best songs I've ever written. And it's kind of wild what'll happen creatively when you feel free.
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1: What a weird weekend in football. It's B-Dub. 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But none of the NFC East teams won. Like, and two of them played each other. You had two losses and a tie. No, is the NFC East trash in the NFL this year?
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9: Meteorologist Mace Michaels. A cloudy sky tonight, some showers around, even a few rumbles of thunder, and the low temperature dropping into the upper 40s. Mostly cloudy for tomorrow, a high in the mid-50s. A little more sunshine as we look on into Wednesday. Highs upper 50s. Then some rain again possible Thursday and turning even colder. Lakes, great food, and friendly faces. It's all in Worthington, Minnesota, and it's worth a look. Right now it's 48.

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0: We are today's best country, B93.3. It's B-Dub. Older Americans are sharing things that have completely changed during their lifetimes, and some of these are pretty interesting. Tattoos used to mean you were either a sailor or a biker. Now your kindergarten teacher probably has a full sleeve. Kids' sports used to mean showing up at the park on Saturday. Now parents need a second mortgage to afford travel baseball. And remember when people actually called each other just to talk? Now if your phone rings unexpectedly, you assume somebody died. But one that really stood out, knowing your neighbors. People used to borrow tools, help each other out, actually socialize. Now you make eye contact, taking out the trash, and suddenly you're both pretending you forgot something inside.
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10: Meteorologist Mace Michaels. A cloudy sky tonight, some showers around, even a few rumbles of thunder, and the low temperature dropping into the upper 40s. Mostly cloudy for tomorrow, a high in the mid-50s. A little more sunshine as we look on into Wednesday. Highs upper 50s. Then some rain again possible Thursday and turning even colder. Lakes, great food, and friendly faces. It's all in Worthington, Minnesota, and it's worth a look. It's 46 right now.

0: 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That's up to you. 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

Today's best country, B93.3. There's not a lot of pizza options directly near my house. It's B-Dub. I've got a Costco. I've got a local chain. And then there's this place called Mountain Mike's that just popped up. I hadn't had them before. I've, like, seen them on Instagram. It's like a franchise opportunity. But one just popped up in my town. Yo, if you pass by one, pull in. Solid pizza.

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1: I'm from Oregon, and apparently the most popular Halloween costume in the state of Oregon is a bat. But one state has a costume choice that I have some serious questions about. That's next. Denim.

0: 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Halloween costumes are getting pretty lazy. It's B-dub. Somebody looked at Google searches to find the most popular costume in every state, and the results, well, they're painfully basic. Mermaids, dinosaurs, skeletons, princesses. Oregon and Washington both picked bats. Not Batman, just a bat. Really aiming high here. Michigan picked monster. Not Dracula, Frankenstein, or anything specific. Just monster. Apparently, creativity is also dead. But my favorite is Oklahoma, where the most popular costume is candy corn. Candy corn. Of all the things you could dress up as, you pick the Halloween candy that nobody wants.
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10: I'm meteorologist Mace Michaels. A cloudy sky tonight, some showers around, even a few rumbles of thunder, and the low temperature dropping into the upper 40s. Mostly cloudy for tomorrow. A high in the mid-50s. A little more sunshine as we look on into Wednesday. Highs upper 50s. Then some rain again possible Thursday and turning even colder. Lakes, great food, and friendly faces. It's all in Worthington, Minnesota, and it's worth a look. Right now, it's 48.

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0: Morgan Wallen is coming for my job. Fantastic. Grand Theft Auto 6 reportedly has at least 6 radio stations, and Morgan Wallen is co-hosting the country station with Lana Del Rey. Because apparently that's a pairing somebody came up with. Lana's husband is even supposed to make appearances as her secret lover, which sounds like a perfectly normal marriage. Other rumored radio hosts include Bad Bunny, Trick Daddy, and members of Slayer. Game scheduled to come out November 19th. Now, I'm curious, if you could pair any two celebrities to host a radio show together, who would you pick? I'm going to go with Gordon Ramsay and the late Dolly Parton. One's yelling at everybody, and the other's apologizing for him. That's your breakdown.
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It's B-Dub with the biggest song in country music in minutes. We call it the most wanted song of the day. 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
8: Meteorologist Mace Michaels. A cloudy sky tonight, some showers around, even a few rumbles of thunder, and the low temperature dropping into the upper 40s. Mostly cloudy for tomorrow, a high in the mid-50s. A little more sunshine as we look on into Wednesday. Highs upper 50s. Then some rain again possible Thursday and turning even colder. Lakes, great food, and friendly faces. It's all in Worthington, Minnesota, and it's worth a look. Currently, it's 47 degrees.

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meteorologist Mace Michaels. A cloudy sky tonight, some showers around, even a few rumbles of thunder, and the low temperature dropping into the upper 40s. Mostly cloudy for tomorrow, a high in the mid-50s. A little more sunshine as we look on into Wednesday. Highs upper 50s. Then some rain again possible Thursday and turning even colder. Lakes, great food, and friendly faces. It's all in Worthington, Minnesota, and it's worth a look. Currently, it's 47 degrees.

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12: Meteorologist Mace Michaels. A cloudy sky tonight, some showers around, even a few rumbles of thunder, and the low temperature dropping into the upper 40s. Mostly cloudy for tomorrow, a high in the mid-50s. A little more sunshine as we look on into Wednesday. Highs upper 50s. Then some rain again possible Thursday and turning even colder. Lakes, great food, and friendly faces. It's all in Worthington, Minnesota, and it's worth a look. It's 46 right now.

He's a ranch hand in a pinch, man. 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A cast iron skillet swinging lid flipper. Now he's a double wide on the county line. Sipping on a six pack of Lone Star Light. 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

meteorologist Mace Michaels. A cloudy sky tonight, some showers around, even a few rumbles of thunder, and the low temperature dropping into the upper 40s. Mostly cloudy for tomorrow, a high in the mid-50s. A little more sunshine as we look on into Wednesday. Highs upper 50s. Then some rain again possible Thursday and turning even colder. Lakes, great food, and friendly faces. It's all in Worthington, Minnesota, and it's worth a look. It's 46 right now. Be nice.

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34: I'm meteorologist Mace Michaels. A cloudy sky tonight, some showers around, even a few rumbles of thunder, and the low temperature dropping into the upper 40s. Mostly cloudy for tomorrow, a high in the mid-50s. A little more sunshine as we look on into Wednesday. Highs upper 50s. Then some rain again possible Thursday and turning even colder. Lakes, great food, and friendly faces. It's all in Worthington, Minnesota, and it's worth a look. It's 46 right now.

meteorologist Mace Michaels. A cloudy sky tonight, some showers around, even a few rumbles of thunder, and the low temperature dropping into the upper 40s. Mostly cloudy for tomorrow, a high in the mid-50s. A little more sunshine as we look on into Wednesday. Highs upper 50s. Then some rain again possible Thursday and turning even colder. Lakes, great food, and friendly faces. It's all in Worthington, Minnesota, and it's worth a look. It's 46 right now. Be nice.

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13: Meteorologist Mace Michaels. A cloudy sky tonight, some showers around, even a few rumbles of thunder, and the low temperature dropping into the upper 40s. Mostly cloudy for tomorrow, a high in the mid-50s. A little more sunshine as we look on into Wednesday. Highs upper 50s. Then some rain again possible Thursday and turning even colder. Lakes, great food, and friendly faces. It's all in Worthington, Minnesota, and it's worth a look. It's 46 right now.

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2: Kick the dust up.

meteorologist Mace Michaels. A cloudy sky tonight, some showers around, even a few rumbles of thunder, and the low temperature dropping into the upper 40s. Mostly cloudy for tomorrow, a high in the mid-50s. A little more sunshine as we look on into Wednesday. Highs upper 50s. Then some rain again possible Thursday and turning even colder. Lakes, great food, and friendly faces. It's all in Worthington, Minnesota, and it's worth a look. It's 46 right now.

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11: Mostly cloudy today. We'll get to 54 for a high this afternoon. Tonight, partly to mostly cloudy with a low dropping to 38. Further north, it could get a little frosty by morning. Tomorrow, partly cloudy, 56 on Thursday. Scattered showers with a high near 58. You can find lakes, great food, and friendly faces in Worthington, Minnesota. Worthington, it's worth a look. I'm meteorologist Sean Cable. Outside now, it's 46.

0: partly cloudy today. We'll get to 54 for a high this afternoon. Tonight, partly to mostly cloudy with a low dropping to 38. Further north, it could get a little frosty by morning. Tomorrow, partly cloudy, 56 on Thursday. Scattered showers with a high near 58. You can find lakes, great food, and friendly faces in Worthington, Minnesota. Worthington, it's worth a look. I'm meteorologist Sean Cable. Outside now, it's 46.
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32: Mostly cloudy today. We'll get to 54 for a high this afternoon. Tonight, partly to mostly cloudy with a low dropping to 38. Further north, it could get a little frosty by morning. Tomorrow, partly cloudy, 56. On Thursday, scattered showers with a high near 58. You can find lakes, great food, and friendly faces in Worthington, Minnesota. Worthington, it's worth a look. I'm meteorologist Sean Cable. Outside now, it's 46.
0: Yeah.
1: 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Here's today's edition of Community Focus.
2: I'm Tess Taylor along with Eric Grant, and today we are talking with our friends from the city of Brainerd. And with us this time, we have Paul Sandy, the Public Works Director, and Jen Schumann is joining us. She's the City Engineer and the Deputy Public Works Director. Folks, welcome to Community Focus.
3: Welcome.
4: Thank you for having us.
2: Our pleasure. And Paul, maybe we'll start with you first of all, a little wrap-up of the 2026 210 project, where we are, maybe where we're going. What do you have to say about this?
4: Yeah, so I mean, I know it's been a long summer for a lot of our motorists traveling throughout the community.
2: Yes.
4: So certainly we're looking forward to getting a little bit of downtime here as construction kind of wraps up on the Highway 210 project.
2: Need a breather.
4: Need a little bit of a breather, and it gives us some time to kind of reset and look at our 2027 construction program.
2: Okay.
4: From the 2026 program, we've done a lot of projects around the community. You've seen a lot of orange cones, a lot of motorists having to take detours around the city. We're expecting that our 210 closures and the detour routes kind of get taken off by the end of October here.
3: Okay.
4: So you'll see right now the detour routes are taking you around that Kingwood Street area and that northeast neighborhood between Gillis and 5th Avenue Northeast.
2: Yeah.
4: That work will starting to get will start to get wrapped up here towards the end of this month, and then the detours will come down, and hopefully everything will be back to normal here for the winter months. And
3: so Cemetery Hill is going to get a breather.
4: Yeah.
3: A little bit.
2: Did you, did you hear that sigh of relief from everybody? I think I heard it. A collective little sigh. Yeah.
4: Yeah, so certainly, you know, we understand that there's a lot of, you know, things that come up during the summertime, especially with a large reconstruction project like Highway 210 is.
2: Mm-hmm.
4: As we move into 2027, the contractor will kind of start working from west to east. So this last summer in 2026, we saw them work east to west.
2: Yeah.
3: Sure.
4: And so they'll kind of switch how they're doing that. And when they put up the detours, the main detour route for our next year's construction work will take you down Cypress Drive to College Drive and up to Highway 371B. And so that is going to be kind of the main detour route as we look towards next year. There's going to be some changes to that as we move through or progress through the construction season. But that is the main detour route. And so the bridge is kind of the first thing they'll need to close down and get started on.
3: Yeah. Wow.
4: And that is why when the detour will get put up for that next year's work on 210.
2: Okay.
3: And Paul, we kind of earlier before this 210 construction project started, there was kind of a timeline of a two-year plan. Do you feel like that is, you guys are on that path still?
4: Yeah, certainly. So we've seen the contractor progress very well during this season. They've gotten more done than what they had originally anticipated.
3: Nice.
4: So that Kingwood Street segment between Gillis and Kingwood Street was kind of an alternate to be done either this year or next year. That provides that Kingwood entrance into the North Brainerd neighborhood provides with local access. And so it was very nice for them to get up to that point to be able to provide that local access to our businesses and residents on the north side of Highway 210. And so getting that Kingwood Street segment done this summer is really going to be beneficial when it comes to next summer's detour routes.
3: Good deal.
2: Excellent. And so now looking ahead for what we're looking at now, where are we going with the next projects moving forward?
4: So obviously 210 is big on our radar for next summer.
2: Yeah.
4: We tried to get projects that were kind of away from our 210 reconstruction to make sure we're kind of not confusing drivers and motorists.
2: Yeah.
4: We have a couple of projects, both that we're working on from the city perspective and some that we're currently in the process of hiring consultants for. When Jen came on here in August, she's helped me get together some consultant proposals to start looking at our 2027 program. The 2027 program, there's kind of two separate classes of projects that we're looking at. Our reconstruction projects are where we're going after utilities, water, sewer, storm sewer, and that kind of stuff. And then we have a resurfacing program where we're just going in and replacing deteriorated pavement.
2: Right.
3: Yep.
4: The two major reconstruction projects are up in our northeast neighborhood, and that is on Northeast 7th, Northeast 6th, and F and G Streets. That's just north of the East Brainerd Mall,
2: okay.
4: So the Super One Foods. And then we have another large reconstruction project in our South Brainerd neighborhood. We're in consultant service review for that right now. We're going to have a consultant-led project in that neighborhood. That's on Graydon Avenue, Linden Lane, and Bertridge Drive. And so We've been working down in that South Brainerd neighborhood for the past few years here. Resurfaced a lot of streets. This is a reconstruction project. You'll see water main get replaced, sewer, sanitary sewer get rehabilitated, and then a lot of storm sewer work in that area, in that Graydon neighborhood.
3: Okay. The Graydon neighborhood, because then it automatically goes, well, what part of Graydon are we talking about here? Is it the Graydon? Okay.
4: Yep, so it'd be kind of the north end of the Graydon neighborhood, whatever's left that hasn't been kind of touched here in the last 5 years.
3: Got it.
2: And then there's also then some resurfacing projects that you're working on.
4: Yeah, so our city staff, we're working on one small resurfacing project down off of Oak Street. That's 28th Street, south of Oak Street. That's just pulling the pavement off, restoring the subgrade, and bringing that pavement back to a new surface again.
2: Okay.
4: And then we have a couple of consultant-led resurfacing projects that we're out in consultant service selection right now. That's up in the Northtown neighborhood, north of the river, Northtown Street, and then the Gilbert View Estates area, which is like Island Drive, Sandhill Circle, and Sunset Way. And so those pavements are, you know, 25 to 30 years old. They're starting to see a lot of wear and tear.
2: Yeah.
4: We're just going in and milling, overlaying, or resurfacing those streets.
2: How long does something like that take?
4: Those projects are pretty quick turn and burn.
2: Yeah.
4: I kind of skipped over introducing Jen. Jen has been in the industry for a long time here. Mm-hmm. She actually came from a metro community that does a lot of this work too. And so these resurfacing projects, you know, they're, like I said, a quick turn and burn. They're usually about a month, month and a half.
2: Yeah.
4: Where these reconstruction projects really are, you know, multiple month, a lot of phasing and different things to get people in and out.
2: Sure. And Jen, we should introduce you because you're kind of new to the area, new to this job as well. So welcome. And let's talk about your kind of role in this. Excuse me.
5: Sure. Well, thank you. My name is Jen Schumann, and I've been with the city of Brainerd now since July. So I come from a West Metro community, and I did a lot of the same things there that I'll be helping the city of Brainerd out with here.
2: Okay.
5: A lot of underground utility replacement and rehab work, surface street resurfacing. So a lot of the same stuff, just different community.
2: Awesome. You're liking it here so far?
5: I am liking it here so far. So
4: Jen got thrown into the throes of the middle of a large reconstruction program, one of the biggest we've seen.
2: I was going to say.
4: So it was... drinking water through a fire hose, as we like to say here, but she's getting her feet under it very quickly.
2: I was just going to say, did you walk in here with your eyes wide open?
5: Yeah, sort of. Anything in the middle of construction season is challenging just because of that. So, yeah, July, August is a challenging time to come on board. But you know, it's nice to see, it's good to see the construction projects and understand how the city supports contractors and get to know kind of what things are like during the peak of the construction season. So it was helpful in that way.
3: You guys have any trail work coming down the line here as we are aiming to wrap up 26 going into 27 at all?
4: Yeah, so we actually were successful in a bonding venture that we took. We've been working on what we're considering like our connection to the future Kinda Lake State Trail.
3: Okay.
4: And if you'll recall, I don't know, it was probably 6-7 years ago, we were doing a lot of trail work near the NP Center area on the site there. And then through our Southeast Brainerd neighborhood, we were successful in receiving a $2 million bonding appropriation from this last legislative session to complete that trail network. And if you kind of can imagine this, so we left off the trail on the east end of the MP Center property.
2: Okay.
4: And we have a trail that runs down 28th Street southeast between Highway 25 and Oak Street. That $2 million will go towards the design and the eventual construction of that trail segment across that large wetland that goes between those the MP Center and 28th Street. And so exciting project for us. It's money that's administered through the DNR.
2: Yeah.
4: We do the design locally, and we administer the construction project locally, and then we get reimbursed for all of our costs that go with that trail construction. So very exciting.
3: Yeah.
4: Our goal has always been to be prepared when the trail from Riverton to Brainerd eventually comes to fruition, and that all gets designated as the Kiana Trail. This is really the last hole or segment of trail that needs to be completed through Brainerd in order to get that final connection all the way over to the Paul Bunyan Trail. And so that $2 million will go towards funding that, and we're expecting 2028 construction of that. So in 2027. We'll be working through design and making sure all the agreements are in place with the DNR in order to build that in 28.
2: Neat.
4: It's very, very exciting.
2: That's cool. Does the public get any say on the design, or is that just something that you guys have to work out with the DNR and it kind of has to be what it has to be?
4: Yeah, I mean, the public, certainly any time that the public has thoughts or considerations we should be taking during our projects, we're welcome to take those calls and try to incorporate those into our design.
2: Okay.
4: The DNR does have oversight of this, and
2: of course,
4: it's something that we have to meet their standards and ensure that we're using the money the way it was
2: properly
4: intended to be used.
2: Yeah, sure. That makes sense. Okay.
3: And work continuing on the lead service replacement program?
4: Yeah, so this is something that has, I think we've talked about it a couple of times on the radio show here. We received about $2.6 million in 2026 for galvanized water service line replacement projects, and we started up in our northeast neighborhood. We figure we're going to be able to get about 200 service lines done with that $2.6 million, and that is from the curb stop all the way to the meter in the resident's home.
2: Wow.
4: The last funding cycle that just took place, the city received notification that that funding level has been significantly diminished from that program.
2: Mm.
4: So we're on the list right now to receive about $550,000 in 2027.
2: Oh, that's a cut.
4: Yeah. So we're assuming that we can get about 40 replacements done. Some of the work from 26 will kind of linger into 27. And so we'll have a similar size program as we did in 26, just because that funding is kind of getting stretched out a little bit as we hit the winter months. But that funding mechanism that we've seen in 26 has been kind of knocked back with the recent legislative session.
3: Gotcha.
4: And not the legislature not putting money into that program as everyone anticipated.
3: And that would get you guys about 25% of the way through?
4: That's, you know, we have right around over 1,000 service lines that we know of that need to be replaced. Mm-hmm. There's about another 400 that are still unknown at this time.
3: Oh, okay.
4: And so, yeah, it's between that 20 and 25%. You know, our current deadline is 2033.
3: Sure.
4: From the state side, the federal mandate's 2037. And so we're working towards that goal. We're hoping that this doesn't impact our ratepayers. These projects, you know, obviously are expensive. And we're continuing to exhaust any way possible to receive money to do this work.
2: Sure. Yeah. Okay. Well, we are almost out of time here, Paul, but if is there anything else that we need to touch on here before we let you guys go? And I know I want to make sure we get in what we need to get in.
4: Yeah,
2: here,
4: just a couple of projects in planning right now. So we're in some very preliminary stages of looking at a new site for our new water treatment plant. Our existing plant was built in the 30s. It's passed way past its useful life.
2: I was going to say 30s? Wow.
4: Yeah. And so we're looking at areas where we can construct a new facility and seeing what the best treatment technology that is available. We're in that kind of final study phase right now. Residents should expect to see some information coming out about that, because it's a big project. It's in the realms of $60 million. We're currently working with Bolton & Mink on that project, identifying what is possible, where it is going to go. And then from there, we'll start kind of the preliminary design phase of that project.
2: Okay.
3: All right.
2: Good stuff. A lot of stuff here. And hopefully we'll be able to have you guys back as we continue on all the process of all of these projects. There's more to talk about, I'm sure. And sadly, we are out of time. But we thank you both for being here. And Jen, hopefully we can have you back, too, as you continue on here. And we can learn more about you and more about these projects that as they progress. So thank you both for taking time to be here. We really appreciate it.
4: Yeah, thank you.
6: Perfect.
2: Yes.
6: Thank you.
2: Again, our guests here from the city of Brainerd, Paul Sandy, the Public Works Director, and Jen Schumann, the city engineer and the deputy public works director. I'm Tess Taylor, along with Eric Grant, and that's today's edition of Community Focus.
32: Mostly cloudy today. We'll get to 54 for a high this afternoon. Tonight, partly to mostly cloudy with a low dropping to 38. Further north, it could get a little frosty by morning. Tomorrow, partly cloudy, 56 on Thursday, scattered showers with a high near 58. You can find lakes, great food, and friendly faces in Worthington, Minnesota. Worthington, it's worth a look. I'm meteorologist Sean Cable. Outside now, it's 46.

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10: Mostly cloudy today. We'll get to 54 for a high this afternoon. Tonight, partly to mostly cloudy with a low dropping to 38. Further north, it could get a little frosty by morning. Tomorrow, partly cloudy, 56. On Thursday, scattered showers with a high near 58. You can find lakes, great food, and friendly faces in Worthington, Minnesota. Worthington, it's worth a look. I'm meteorologist Sean Cable. Outside now, it's 46.

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2: From the Brainerd Now Newsroom, I'm Tess Taylor. Federal officials say agents raided Congresswoman Ilhan Omar's home in Washington, D.C. on Monday. The Justice Department says the court-authorized search is part of an ongoing criminal investigation. Reuters reports the probe concerns alleged immigration fraud, including paperwork completed by her father when she was a child. Omar denies wrongdoing, calls the raid political targeting, and says that she will not be silenced. Minnesota Governor Tim Walz accuses President Trump of abusing his power to target political opponents before the upcoming midterm election. Lieutenant Governor Peggy Flanagan is holding a narrow polling lead in Minnesota's U.S. Senate race. The Star Tribune and Care 11 poll shows 47% support for Democratic candidate Flanagan and 43% for Republican Michelle Tafoya. 9% of voters remain undecided. The survey of 800 likely voters has a margin of error of plus or minus 3.5 percentage points. The candidates will meet for their only scheduled debate this Friday at noon. Cass County Sheriff Brian Welk has been accused of showing sexually explicit photographs of a naked woman and a video of a nude man inside a jail cell to people who should not have seen them. KAXE is reporting that the accusations come in a complaint involving disclosure of internal investigation materials filed in January by Cass County Deputy Aaron Ammerman, who is now challenging Welk in the 2026 election. Welk declined to comment to KAXE on anything related to the complaint other than to maintain that he believes it was politically motivated to set Ammerman up for a run for sheriff. That's news at this hour from the Brainerd Now Newsroom. I'm Tess Taylor.
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4: From the Brainerd Lakes Weather Center.
5: Under a mostly cloudy sky today, expect our high at 55. The northwest wind about 5 to 15. Overnight, mostly cloudy, 35. Northwest breeze, partly sunny on Wednesday, 55. North winds will be at 5. Partly sunny Thursday, more breezy, up to near 59. Those west winds may gust near 20 and 25. I'm B93.3 meteorologist Stu Mock.
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7: Well, we start out today with a little fog and a south breeze at 5. It's misty out there with 47 degrees.
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0: B93.3, it's today's best country. Hot coffee is making its way in here into the studio.
1: Yeah, it smells good.
0: Yeah, that's a good way to start the morning show.
1: Yeah, Tuesday morning.
0: Did Barry make the coffee this morning?
1: If he did, it's going to scorch you.
0: That's what it is.
1: Scald you.
0: It's going to be
1: paint.
0: Hot.
1: Yeah.
0: And strong.
1: So strong.
0: Oh, boy.
1: Paint stripper strong. Yeah.
0: Paint stripper. Wow.
1: Yeah, you never heard that? Could strip paint?
0: It could strip paint.
1: It's so strong?
0: Oh, when you said paint stripper, I was like, nope, never mind.
1: You were thinking of...
0: Nope.
1: Okay.
0: Not, it's early. The brain isn't working.
1: Don't make it weird this early in the morning, Bill.
0: Too late. Here's Dana Gould on Halloween.
2: Halloween is actually a really interesting holiday. Halloween is when people you don't know come to where you live and take all your stuff. Next up is Thanksgiving, or as the Native Americans call it, Halloween. Now, just because I said that, it doesn't mean I don't love the country. I love the country. And you know I love the country? I've never screamed its name at a rally. Love is a quiet emotion. Love doesn't engender screaming. People don't come home from the hospital, baby, baby, baby. The fact is, I've met far too many bald men with ponytails to expect this world to make sense.
0: I can't even do that.
1: Oh, bald guys with ponytails.
0: I wonder if I could pull that one off.
1: No one can pull it off.
0: Oh, right.
1: No one
0: can. Because
1: it's
0: a really bad idea.
1: It's a bad look on anybody.
0: Okay.
1: It's not personal.
0: So I shouldn't?
1: No one should.
0: Okay.
1: I'm not trying to hurt anybody's feelings.
0: I mean, if I started...
1: Nobody should.
0: If I started now, I might be able to get it into a ponytail by 2032.
1: Let's say we did and don't.
0: Let's not. All right, then. Tommy Drake.
3: Everything isn't cooler now. Some things were more fun when I was little. Halloween used to be more fun. Halloween's sad now. Kids trick-or-treat in the middle of the afternoon. They only go to the houses of people that they already know. Ooh, that's spooky. When I was little, we had to face fear and earn our candy. My parents would drive me somewhere in the middle of the night, drop me off alone, make me trick-or-treat my way back to the house. I didn't know where I was, and I couldn't see out of my mask. I had to say, trick-or-treat. Do you know which way I live? They'd always put me in the same homemade costume, an all-black costume with no reflectors. I don't want to be a ninja again. Tommy, remember, ninjas are quiet. And they walk in the middle of the street. If you were lucky enough to make it home, what'd you have to do back then? Dump all your candy out on the floor. Spread it out. If anything was unwrapped or tampered with, you had to eat that right away. Because it could go bad.
0: Ah, yes. Oh. Yeah, you're going to be...
1: The days before helicopter parenting.
0: Yes, indeed.
1: I think by age 10, we were out the door trick-or-treating on our own.
0: Yeah, pretty
1: running
0: much.
1: Around the neighborhood.
0: Oh, yeah.
1: Absolutely unsupervised. And
0: amok.
1: There was a house that always had a big, spooky thing going on.
0: Right.
1: There was someone with a chainsaw. And one year, I got so scared. I don't know why I went there, because it was scary, but we went there.
0: You knew you were gonna.
1: We had to go there. And I lost a shoe in their yard, in the woods.
0: You Cinderella'd.
1: I Cinderella'd, walked home with one shoe on. Had to go back the next day and
0: find your shoe.
1: Find my shoe. It was sitting on their front porch. They were like, they'll come back for it.
0: That's so funny. That's so funny. All right. So when we lived in town, we were down on the south side. And every year I wanted to do something really cool in our yard.
1: Yeah.
0: One year, I'll just pick one year. We pulled a car up onto one of those ramps. You know, you have your ramp to.
1: Sure.
0: So I pulled it up on a ramp. So on one side, so it was kind of kiddywampus up against a tree.
1: Okay.
0: And then we made a stuffed dummy underneath the car.
1: Oh, no. The car had run over someone? That's dark.
0: And
1: Bill.
0: Hit a tree. and there was the dismembered hand that was on the steering wheel that was lit from underneath.
1: No. Bill.
0: Apparently it was too much.
1: I think that's too much. And I survived the guy with the chainsaw.
0: And you go, now that crossed the line. All right, good to know. Thanks for playing.
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11: A little cooler, seeming a little more like autumn here in October. No doubt about that. A cool front's pushed way off to our southeast, over from northeast Wisconsin down toward northwest Illinois. But radar still indicating some rain north of the international boundary, north of the boundary waters, international falls up into Canada. None of that our real concern for the day. Oh, we will have a few more clouds, and it is going to stay cooler. Not a great deal cooler than yesterday, just a couple of degrees, but it's cooler than normal. 57 is our normal high today. I expect to be just a little below that right on through today, tomorrow as well. We do have to talk about that front. It's going to remain off to our south and could mean some rain in southern Minnesota late today or tonight and further on to the south and east. None of that we have to be concerned with. A disturbance out of the west may account for more rain to the south later Thursday. I think about all we'll see is a shift in winds, and as winds become north and get a bit more brisk on Thursday with that storm off to the south, we start to pull even cooler air in. Those temperatures drop a little bit on toward Friday, and that's when we talk about some possible frost and freezing Friday night, Saturday morning. But good news is, during the weekend and into early next week, we'll start to warm it up again, back up into the 60s, back to above normal. But today, mostly cloudy skies. Look for that high at 55, the northwest wind about 5 to 15. Mostly cloudy still overnight, down to 35 with a northwest breeze. Partly sunny on Wednesday, near 55 with a north breeze. Thursday, partly sunny but breezy, 59. Winds become west, increasing 5 to 15, even gusting up near 25 or more. There's a minor fish feeding period from 9 to 10, a major 3:15 to 5:15, a minor tonight 9:30 to 10:30. I'm B93.3 meteorologist Stu Mock.
0: Thank you, Stu. It is 25 minutes after 6. We have fog and some mist. South wind at 5 and 47 degrees.

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2: Number one.
0: All right. What are we going to start off with today?
1: We're starting off with dogs.
0: Oh, yes. People love dogs. We love our dogs.
1: I love our dogs. Do your dogs sleep with you?
0: All right. They don't sleep with us, but like.
1: They sleep in the same room.
0: Rocky sleeps at the foot of the bed.
1: Okay.
0: So he watches the door.
1: Oh, okay.
0: He guards us.
1: The guard door. Guard dog.
0: Yeah. So Rocky sleeps at the foot of the bed on the floor and watches the door. And he has his own blanket down there, by the way.
1: Of course.
0: Of course he does. Cash, on the other hand, he's too wiggly.
1: Uh-huh.
0: And so he sleeps in a crate still. He still crate sleeps. But he starts off the evening cuddling while – see, I go to bed first.
1: Uh-huh.
0: And then he'll come in and he'll cuddle.
1: Right.
0: And then when Shelly goes to bed, she puts him in
1: the crate.
0: Because he gets a snack and he goes to bed.
1: Well, our dogs start off in their own beds.
0: Yeah.
1: And they are the cushiest beds you can buy. They're big. They're thick.
0: But it's not your bed.
1: Nope. They end up in our bed.
0: All right.
1: Yeah. And there's not enough room.
0: No.
1: I don't get the best sleep. Now, when I was single, I wanted the dogs in bed with me.
0: Sure.
1: Every night, all night, except I do have a stinky pitty who has the pitty farts.
0: Oh,
1: sometimes.
0: God.
1: Now, he's on probiotics.
0: Okay.
1: Yes, I pay a lot of money for my dog to not have farts, but he has farted in my face before.
0: Oh, God.
1: Snuggled up, farted in my face. But here's the deal.
0: Yeah.
1: We talk about dogs ruining our sleep, but it turns out researchers found that we're actually ruining their sleep.
0: No.
1: Yeah, so here's what they did.
0: All right.
1: They attached fitness trackers onto humans and their dogs to measure who tossed and turned the most.
0: I guess it was me.
1: Yeah. So the dog owner moved first 45% of the time.
0: Oh.
1: Yeah.
0: Oh, for real.
1: Right. So approximately half of the people that were in this study said their dogs disrupt their sleep, but the data didn't show that at all.
0: Right.
1: The activity monitors didn't detect the dog doing anything to cause the humans to stir and awake in most cases. Also made no difference whether people's dogs slept directly in the bed with them or in a new nearby area.
0: Okay. Well.
1: So.
0: I mean, honestly, I probably wake the dog up twice a night with my trips to the bathroom. So,
1: yeah,
0: you know,
1: I've stepped on my dog before, which I felt so bad.
0: Definitely feel bad about that.
1: Yes,
0: for sure.
2: Number two.
0: All righty. So which group of Americans is feeling the economic pain less than everyone else?
1: Oh,
0: I bet you could figure this out pretty simple.
1: Sure.
0: It's the one that has all the money.
1: Yeah, it's the old folks. Older. I'll say older.
0: Yes, they appreciate that.
1: Yeah.
0: According to a new report from Federal Reserve, America's wealthiest age group is people 75 and older.
1: Yeah, listen to this.
0: Mm-hmm.
1: In 2022, the median net worth of people 75 years and older was $367,000.
0: Oof.
1: It's already up to $500,000.
0: Good grief.
1: In just 4 years.
0: All right. So if you're over 75, you may have sent your kids off to college before the 21st century surges. There's that. And so it cost them less, right?
1: Yeah.
0: And then now it's way up. And like you were talking about those those other metrics there. Those aged 35 and below reported median net worth of $33,000, a drop of 23% from just a few years ago.
1: Okay, so let's just listen to those numbers again.
0: Yeah.
1: Median worth of people 75 years and older is over $500,000.
0: Uh-huh.
1: Median net worth of people 35 and below is $33,000.
0: And dropping. Right.
1: What?
0: So, yeah, that's what's going on. There's the economics of it. So, yeah.
1: I can't wrap my head around that.
0: And so things like, you know, buying a house, forget about it.
1: Right. I also know that younger people are into the gig economy where they're having to do multiple jobs to make ends meet. So they're, you know, working a full-time job, but then also doing DoorDash or
0: a second
1: job. Something like that. Yeah.
0: Sometimes a third.
1: Yes.
0: Yeah.
2: Number three.
0: And then there's this.
1: Yeah. So if you're in a relationship, you might want to hear the next things we're going to talk about.
0: You know, with another person.
1: Well, yeah, obviously. A relationship with what? What would you?
0: Just me, myself, and I.
1: Okay.
0: All three of us get along great.
1: All right. So we've got a list of five mistakes couples make without even realizing it.
0: He was in a throuple. It was me, myself, and I.
1: That's cute.
0: Okay.
1: That's real cute.
0: No.
1: You know, I was married for 20 years before I got divorced, so I have some perspective on this.
0: I bet you do.
1: Because I know where things can go wrong.
0: I did not mean to laugh at that. That was so rude.
1: He said, I bet you do.
0: All right.
1: Number one, a mistake you may be making as a couple without realizing it.
0: Yeah.
1: Assuming you know everything about your partner.
0: Oh, you do not.
1: No, you definitely don't.
0: So people's interests change over time. That's a reality.
1: Right. So keep your curiosity about your partner and talk.
0: Yeah.
1: And ask questions. The stronger your relationship will be stronger the more you learn about your partner. So just don't assume that you know everything.
0: Okay. Well, okay. Avoiding difficult conversations, topics like money and intimacy can be uncomfortable, but they're important.
1: Yeah, they are.
0: And, you know, they're also those things that if you don't talk about it, it'll fester.
1: It does fester. Resentments grow.
0: That's bad.
1: Yeah. And this one, I'm going to be delicate. Focusing on what's wrong with your intimacy. Can I say that?
0: Yeah. That.
1: Okay. Try to emphasize what's working.
0: Oh.
1: And what you like about the other person instead of what's not working.
0: Oh.
1: Yeah, stay positive. It's all about the mindset.
0: I'm shutting up.
1: All right. Number four, I'll keep going. Getting stuck in maintenance mode.
0: Oh, yeah.
1: This too much routine can make things feel
0: maintenance
1: boring.
0: Mode.
1: And
0: maintenance
1: then suddenly you're roommates.
0: Yep.
1: Yeah. So relationships need that balance between everyday responsibilities and new experiences.
0: Okay.
1: Live music. That's a great one.
0: Oh, we love that.
1: Yeah. So Big Fun and I do too. Just try new things.
0: So sometimes that's just a case of just changing your scenery up.
1: Oh, sure.
0: Like we're doing something different today.
1: Right. We're
0: Boom,
1: going somewhere
0: go.
1: New.
0: Right.
1: And then I love this one. Another mistake, keeping feelings of connection to yourself.
0: Hmm.
1: When you feel it, you say it.
0: Okay.
1: Share your positive feelings and appreciation with your partner.
0: Got it. Things like it's Monday morning and I did not want to leave the house this morning.
1: You shared that with your partner?
0: It's Tuesday morning. I did not mean to leave the house. I didn't want to leave. I did. I shared that.
1: You wanted to stay there with her.
0: Yeah. What day is it?
1: It's Tuesday.
0: Thank you.
1: You made it through Monday already.
0: I did. Why would I want to do that
1: twice?
0: Don't
1: rewind.
0: Don't do it twice. Yeah. But anyway, it was like Tuesday morning and I just didn't want to. I didn't want to. But I'm here and I'm fine now. But,
1: right.
0: You know, it's like the idea of like, I just want to stay in bed.
1: With her.
0: Yeah.
1: Sure.
0: That was the idea. I told her that, and she's like, don't wake me up. So there is a time and a place. Let's be
1: sure.
0: honest.
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0: Mike's Country Music. That's Kane Brown, B93.3, today's best. It's the morning show. Welcome to The Hive. I'm Wild Bill.
1: I'm Lucy Lewis.
0: What's going on in The Hive today, you may ask? Go ahead, ask it.
1: I mean, what's going on in The Hive, Bill?
0: Sports right now. We've got that. And we'll have news and weather together coming up at 7. It's sports time now with Zach.
2: Good morning. Let's get a look at your sports. The Bills edged the Rams 37-34 in overtime on Monday Night Football from Inglewood to close out Week 5. The Vikings could be looking to add to their banged-up receiving core. Minnesota worked out veteran wideout Juju Smith-Schuster alongside Dwayne Eskridge and Dayton Wade on Monday. Vikes are 5-0 at the bye, a much-needed one, and will host the Indianapolis Colts in Week 7. Timberwolves blew out the New York Knicks 122-104 at Madison Square Garden. Minnesota continues the preseason when it hosts the Detroit Pistons tomorrow at Target Center. The Wild have won back-to-back games after taking down the Vegas Golden Knights 4-2 at Grand Casino Arena. Minnesota returns to action tonight alongside the rest of the NHL visiting the Winnipeg Jets. And the Brewers took down the Dodgers 7-4 in Game 2 of the NLCS, now leading the best-of-seven series 2-0, visiting LA for Game 3 tomorrow. In the ALCS, the Guardians rallied for a 7-3 victory over the Rays in Game 1. Tampa Bay hopes to even the series when it hosts Cleveland for Game 2 today. That's been a look at your sports on B93.3.
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2: From the Brainerd Now newsroom, I'm Tess Taylor. Lieutenant Governor Peggy Flanagan is holding a narrow polling lead in Minnesota's U.S. Senate race. The Star Tribune and Care 11 poll shows 47% support for Democratic candidate Flanagan and 43% for Republican Michelle Tafoya. 9% of voters remain undecided. The survey of 800 likely voters has a margin of error of plus or minus 3.5 percentage points. The candidates will meet for their only scheduled debate this Friday at noon. Native leaders say they fear that a fire has destroyed Minnesota's largest Dakota language archives. Sunday's fire destroyed Franklin Dollar City Plaza, which connects the Minnesota Chippewa Tribe building. The nearby archives include recordings of elders' personal stories on old tapes and other aging media. Nearly 60 firefighters responded, and two went to a hospital with minor burns. The fire's cause remains under investigation, and the extent of the damage to the archives is unclear. According to a post on the Pillager Area Fire and Rescue's Facebook page, fire crews from that department were paged out for mutual aid with Motley FD for a report of a large hay bales fire just before 4:30 Monday morning. However, the location was not disclosed in the post. Pillager responded with four trucks and 13 crew members and were on the scene for 10 hours. Pillager Area Fire and Rescue reports using over 42,000 gallons of water, stating that that does not include what Motley or the Minnesota DNR used to fight the large blaze. According to the Post, heavy equipment was needed to rip apart the large round bales. Over 1,000 bales of hay were lost. Again, the location of that fire was not disclosed in the Post. The statement did end by stating, quote, "To the family affected by this fire, we are glad that nobody was hurt and there were no animals or equipment lost." That's news at this hour from the Brainerd Now newsroom. I'm Tess Taylor.
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5: From the Brainerd Lakes Weather Center.
6: Under a mostly cloudy sky today, expect our high at 55. The northwest wind about 5 to 15. Overnight, mostly cloudy, 35. Northwest breeze, partly sunny on Wednesday, 55. North winds will be at 5. Partly sunny Thursday, more breezy, up to near 59. Those west winds may gust near 20 and 25. I'm B93.3 meteorologist Stu Mock.
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8: And right now, it is 5 minutes after 7, south wind at 5, fog, mist, and 47 degrees.
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0: B93.3, today's Best Country, 14 and a half after 7. A little cool and damp out there this morning as we start off our Tuesday morning and our morning brew with Bill, Lucy, and Stu on the Hive.
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6: When I see you have a couple of good points, too.
7: And I'm not wearing a bra.
8: Very good points.
9: You got good points.
10: Don't you tell I'm not wearing a bra?
11: Yes, you have.
12: It's showtime!
0: Stu, how are you now?
13: I'm doing good. How are you?
0: Well, I'm doing all right. Lucy, you doing okay?
14: I'm doing awesome.
0: All right. You do know it
13: good.
0: Is National No Bra Day.
14: Oh, don't... He's looking away I'm observing that day. Oh, yeah.
0: See, it's on the list there.
14: I see it on the list, but I mean, I'm not observing that.
0: Okay. All right, so we can all look each other
14: I will say that every day I observe it in my heart.
0: There it is.
14: Yeah.
13: Yes.
0: And at 5 o'clock in the afternoon when you go home.
14: Heck yeah.
0: Heck yeah.
14: All right. Soon as I get in the car, let's be honest.
0: Fair enough.
14: Yeah.
0: But in that being said, we'll move right along.
14: Okay.
0: Tomorrow is going to be a fun day because we have our... United Way Chili Cook-Off.
14: Yes. Nice. I ran my last test run last night.
0: Okay, how are we doing?
14: Great. It's going to be a white chicken chili.
13: That's always tasty.
14: Mm-hmm.
0: I love that.
14: It's good.
0: I'm a big fan of that.
14: It's got sour cream in the recipe.
0: Really?
14: Mm-hmm.
13: That helps.
14: Yeah, so... and we're going to have two different kinds of cheeses. We're going to have a Monterey Jack.
0: Mm-hmm.
14: Or a pepper jack if you want to lift the heat level.
0: Yeah, a little spicier cheese.
14: Mm-hmm.
0: Well,
14: it's
0: I feel a big win coming.
14: You know, it's just fun.
0: That's true.
14: It's fun. It would be
0: win or not.
14: A big compliment if we won, but I'm okay with not winning. I'm just having a good time, and it's for a great.
0: Look at you being a good sport.
14: Hey, yeah. I'm not a very competitive person. That's the thing.
0: Well, that makes one of us. All right. Well, it is going to be funny, too, because we have chosen our hero that we're going
14: to. Yes, we have.
0: We're not going to say what it is until that's the surprise for tomorrow.
14: Right. Our theme is community heroes, Stu. Community heroes.
0: Mm-hmm.
14: And we feel like we have chosen the ultimate.
0: Yeah.
13: Okay.
14: Mm-hmm.
0: Mm-hmm. There better be a lot of pictures. Lots of pictures. Anyway, well, that being said.
14: I do want to say that I tried on part of my costume.
0: Oh, yeah.
14: And my boss got scared and ran away and said it made him feel uncomfortable.
13: And we're back to no bra day.
0: Man. And there it is.
14: No, there was,
0: it went full circle.
14: Definitely a bra on.
0: Full circle moment right there. Yeah. Weather-wise, yesterday not too bad. We did cool things down considerably from the weekend, and we've cooled things down, and now it's like humid and kind of clammy out there. But
14: got some rain.
0: Yeah, the good news is I did get a lot done yesterday.
14: Okay.
0: Wow.
14: What'd you get done? Like you worked on stuff in the yard?
0: Oh, I did a dump run yesterday.
14: Oh.
0: Who doesn't love going to the dump? I mean, landfill. But still, I don't know what it is.
14: You like it.
0: Oh.
14: I think it's kind of has to do with that
0: cathartic little.
14: The kid in you that's pushing bulldozers and trucks through the sandbox.
0: It is like that a little bit.
14: Yeah.
0: Well, after that, then I went home and I got some tractor time.
14: Good. Good
0: that.
14: For you.
0: Also,
14: that's good for your brain.
0: My neighbor, Mark, and I ended up, he brought his log splitter over.
14: Oh,
0: thank you, Mark.
14: Sounds fun.
0: I have got rows of we're set.
14: All right, good.
0: Well, that's just all the crap that fell down in my yard this year.
14: Yeah.
0: That we finally got split. Oh my! The popple trees are just they get to a certain age and they just tip over.
14: Do those burn okay? Do they burn okay?
0: Sure, they burn.
13: It's really really solid toilet paper because that's what they grind up to make it out of.
0: It's true, solid toilet paper.
14: All right.
0: Yeah, you don't want to use it as that.
14: No, that sounds terrible. No. In fact, I don't really understand what you mean.
0: You get splinters, but yeah, well, it's the stuff
14: to burning things.
0: It's the stuff that they turn into toilet paper.
14: I know, but what does that? What does that mean about a fire? Like,
0: oh, it'll burn fast and hot.
13: Okay. It burns fast.
0: Yeah.
14: Okay, gotcha.
0: Fast and hot.
14: I guess you can see that I've never burned toilet paper.
0: I could see that now.
14: I don't know how it burns.
0: Clearly, that's a conversation we weren't planning on having today, but So Lucy, it's wood and it burns. Does it burn good? As good as any wood.
14: No, there's woods that are burn better.
0: Oh, sure. That burn hotter, burn cleaner.
14: Yeah.
13: Right.
0: Yeah.
14: You don't take pine into your your fireplace.
0: Sappy and sooty. Yeah, it's not clean. Well, speaking of clean, I need to clean this out and get to the weather. So
14: yeah, let's do that.
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19: From the Brainerd Lakes Weather Center.
13: A little cooler, seeming a little more like autumn here in October, no doubt about that. A cool front's pushed way off to our southeast, over from northeast Wisconsin down toward northwest Illinois. But radar still indicating some rain north of the international boundary, north of the boundary waters, International Falls up into Canada. None of that our real concern for the day. Oh, we will have a few more clouds, and it is going to stay cooler. Not a great deal cooler than yesterday, just a couple of degrees, but it's cooler than normal. 57 is our normal high today. I expect to be just a little below that right on through today, tomorrow as well. We do have to talk about that front. It's going to remain off to our south and could mean some rain in southern Minnesota late today or tonight and further on to the south and east. None of that we have to be concerned with. A disturbance out of the west may account for more rain to the south later Thursday. I think about all we'll see is a shift in winds, and as winds become north and get a bit more brisk on Thursday with that storm off to the south, we start to pull even cooler air in. Those temperatures drop a little bit on toward Friday, and that's when we talk about some possible frost and freezing Friday night, Saturday morning. But good news is, during the weekend and into early next week, we'll start to warm it up again, back up into the 60s, back to above normal. But today, mostly cloudy skies. Look for that high at 55, the northwest wind about 5 to 15. Mostly cloudy still overnight, down to 35 with the northwest breeze. Partly sunny on Wednesday, near 55 with the north breeze. Thursday, partly sunny but breezy, 59. Winds become west, increasing 5 to 15, even gusting up near 25 or more. There's a minor fish feeding period from 9 to 10, a major 3:15 to 5:15, a minor tonight 9:30 to 10:30. I'm B93.3 meteorologist Stu Mock.
19: All right, Lucy, what's our temperatures around the neighborhood look like?
14: All right, well, Little Falls, 46, 48 in Garrison, 47 in Crosby and Ironton, 46 in Emily and in Aiken, 47 in Pine River and Staples, 46 in Wadena, 47 in Motley, 47 in Baxter. It's 48 in Brainerd.
19: All right, and a southwest breeze. With some mist, fog.
14: Yeah, it's a little wet. Misty. It's wet out there.
19: All right, then.
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0: B93.3, Chris Stapleton, starting over.
1: No,
0: it's
1: I don't want to start
0: Tuesday.
1: Over. It's Tuesday. That would mean going back to Monday.
0: No, it is not Monday.
1: No, don't do that to me.
0: I'm not taking away your gold star for surviving Monday. You did a great job.
1: Thank you.
0: And we're going to keep listening to some music here on B93.3. You are in the half.
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0: B93.3, today's best country, and they don't know. That's Jason Aldean.
1: Yeah, actually, they do know. Our listeners know.
0: They know.
1: That it's 7:40. Yeah, it's time to start calling the studio.
0: They know.
1: They know when it's time.
0: They know.
1: Right, is the phone ringing yet?
0: Oh, heck yeah.
1: Oh, yeah, it is. It's blinking over there. Hey, look, if you want to play, you got to be caller 5, and that means you got to pick up the phone and dial us.
0: Right.
1: 218-822-2933. Somebody's going to be either in the running for $200 at the end of this game, or they're going to be in the running for $100 worth of pizza from Slice on Oak, which sounds very good. I haven't eaten breakfast, and I'm down for some pizza.
0: Okay, got it. Good to know.
1: Yeah.
0: All right, so we're going to grab that fifth caller. Then.
1: We are going to do that.
0: Let's do it. Grab them gently, though.
1: Of course.
0: 822 B93.3.
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1: Done now.
2: Oh,
0: it's
2: shoot.
0: Already gone. That's yeah. how quickly they escape me, these things we call thoughts.
1: I have, I have a few projects. You know, we're talking about doing projects yes. and getting ready for winter, knowing yes. that it's coming. And I've got quite a few.
0: I bet you do. I got quite a few. Bill.
1: Yesterday was a good productive day, though.
0: Good.
1: I got to say.
0: Proud of you, buddy.
1: I feel like I accomplished something. Now, today?
0: Yeah.
1: I'm going to wreck that.
0: All right. Yeah. Go for it. Scotty, are you ready to accomplish something by playing Headlines or Hogwash?
3: Nice. I'm going to try to win $200.
1: There
0: All
1: you
0: right.
1: go. Nice,
0: I like it.
1: Nice save, Lucy. Good job. Thank you for that. All right. So here we go. I'm going to go first today.
0: Okay.
1: More than half of your body is not human.
0: Okay.
1: Do I need to expound on this? Okay.
0: I think
1: More,
0: you should.
1: I think I should. More than half of your body is not human. Only about 43% of your cells are human cells. The rest are microscopic organisms.
0: Gross.
1: Hitchhiking a ride.
0: Okay.
1: On your
0: body. Okay, I'm grossed out. Okay. All right, Scotty, here's your second statement. Some spider silk is electromagnetically charged. It's like clingy plant pants. They stick the bugs just stick to it.
1: Gotcha.
0: Because of static.
1: Mm-hmm.
0: Yeah.
3: Oh boy.
1: Yeah. Oh boy is right. What do you think?
3: Well, I'm gonna go with my gut feeling and go headline.
1: Headline.
0: He says it is guts. Is it you or is it the microorganisms in your tummy?
1: Yeah, could be them. So,
3: I don't know.
1: He says, headline.
0: That's what he said.
1: Okay, I was just making sure that's what I heard. Headline is what I heard. Okay.
0: Yeah.
1: What the heck? This disturbs me.
0: Yeah.
1: And I'm sharing the fact that it disturbs me.
0: Okay.
1: With all, boy, more than half of your body, each mm-hmm. and every one of us, not human.
0: Oh.
1: Only about 43% of the cells are human cells. The rest are microscopic organisms that are living inside of you.
0: Gross.
1: That is.
0: It's nightmarish.
1: I know, right?
0: All right. Well, let's talk about spiders.
1: 43% though. Is that
0: 43%.
1: I thought we'd be bigger than that.
0: This is my weight problem. It's germs. All right. Let's talk about spiders. It's spooky season.
1: Yeah.
0: Yeah. So there's a certain type of orb weaver spider. It's called a Crabellate orb weaver, and it creates this woolly silk, these nanofibers, and they are electromagnetically charged.
1: Uh-huh.
0: They're not like wet, sticky glue like most spider silk.
1: Uh-huh.
0: And the animals stick to it, just literally like, you know, like those commercials from the 80s when everyone was worried about static on their clothes.
1: Uh-huh.
0: And there'd be like someone with a sock on them.
1: You walk around with that spray that they were selling in the 70s? And to protect yourself from the, what kind of spider is it again?
0: A Crabellate orb weaver.
1: I just love hearing you say
0: that. Okay, Scotty.
1: Yeah.
0: Do you remember when there were, like, people who were more concerned about that, about static on their clothes?
1: Yeah.
0: It doesn't seem to be a problem anymore.
1: It's because we got rid of those.
3: I don't get it.
1: Fabrics.
0: The polyester.
1: We don't use polyester as much.
0: Okay.
1: It was always my polyester pants that I had to wear. Okay. You know, that was the...
0: All right.
1: Back when I was...
3: There's a look.
0: There is a look.
1: Back when I was selling radio advertising, my name was Herb Tarlick. Just like...
0: All right, Scotty.
1: Mike Bell Bottoms.
0: Yeah.
1: Hey, Scotty,
0: we're jumping off the track.
1: Running in for that that $200 at the end of the month. Good job and best luck.
0: Best of luck.
3: Thank you guys.
1: All right, thanks.
0: We need a break.

0: 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Chase Matthew holding it down.
1: At least until next summer when he's on the list with Dierks Bentley, Max McNown, and Lakes Jam.
0: Yeah, that's going to be awesome.
1: I love it. So, yeah, Chase Matthew added to the list there, too.
0: Real quick before we jump into sports.
1: Yeah.
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1: That just happened?
0: Just happened.
1: Oh, okay.
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2: Good morning. Let's get a look at your sports. The Bills edged the Rams 37-34 in overtime on Monday Night Football from Inglewood to close out Week 5. The Vikings could be looking to add to their banged-up receiving core. Minnesota worked out veteran wideout Juju Smith-Schuster alongside Dwayne Eskridge and Dayton Wade on Monday. Vikes are 5-0 at the bye, a much-needed one, and will host the Indianapolis Colts in Week 7. Timberwolves blew out the New York Knicks 122-104 at Madison Square Garden. Minnesota continues the preseason when it hosts the Detroit Pistons tomorrow at Target Center. The Wild have won back-to-back games after taking down the Vegas Golden Knights 4-2 at Grand Casino Arena. Minnesota returns to action tonight alongside the rest of the NHL visiting the Winnipeg Jets. And the Brewers took down the Dodgers 7-4 in Game 2 of the NLCS, now leading the best-of-seven series 2-0, visiting LA for Game 3 tomorrow. In the ALCS, the Guardians rallied for a 7-3 victory over the Rays in Game 1. Tampa Bay hopes to even the series when it hosts Cleveland for Game 2 today. That's been a look at your sports on B93.3.
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2: From the Brainerd Now newsroom, I'm Tess Taylor. Federal officials say agents raided Congresswoman Ilhan Omar's home in Washington, D.C. on Monday. The Justice Department says that the court-authorized search is part of an ongoing criminal investigation. Reuters reports that the probe concerns alleged immigration fraud, including paperwork completed by her father when she was a child. Omar denies wrongdoing, calls the raid political targeting, and says that she will not be silenced. Minnesota Governor Tim Walz accuses President Trump of abusing his power to target political opponents before the upcoming midterm election. Lieutenant Governor Peggy Flanagan is holding a narrow polling lead in Minnesota's U.S. Senate race. The Star Tribune and Care 11 poll shows 47% support for Democratic candidate Flanagan and 43% for Republican Michelle Tafoya. 9% of voters remain undecided. The survey of 800 likely voters has a margin of error of plus or minus 3.5 percentage points. The candidates will meet for their only scheduled debate this Friday at noon. Cass County Sheriff Brian Welk has been accused of showing sexually explicit photographs of a naked woman and a video of a nude man inside a jail cell to people who should not have seen them. KAXE is reporting that the accusations come in a complaint involving disclosure of internal investigation materials filed in January by Cass County Deputy Aaron Ammerman, who is now challenging Welk in the 2026 election. Welk declined to comment to KAXE on anything related to the complaint other than to maintain that he believes it was politically motivated to set Ammerman up for a run for sheriff. That's news at this hour from the Brainerd Now newsroom. I'm Tess Taylor.
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4: From the Brainerd Lakes Weather Center.
5: Under a mostly cloudy sky today, expect our high at 55. The northwest wind about 5 to 15. Overnight, mostly cloudy, 35. Northwest breeze, partly sunny on Wednesday, 55. North winds will be at 5. Partly sunny Thursday, more breezy, up to near 59. Those west winds may gust near 20 and 25. I'm B93.3 meteorologist Stu Mock.
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7: And right now with a southwest breeze still at 5, we're still seeing some fog and some of that misty conditions out there. It's not anything that's showing up on radar, but...
8: Yeah.
7: It makes your windshield messy.
8: It does. So be careful out there.
7: Uh-huh.
8: It's around 47, 48. Hasn't moved much.
7: All right. There it sits. B93.

0: B93.3, today's best country. Corey Kent, This Heart. David Lee Murphy before that. Loving that tune. That was Everything's Gonna Be All Right.
1: Have you ever seen him laugh? David Lee Murphy.
0: I have not seen him live. I put that on my list.
1: He's a good one.
0: Yeah?
1: It's a good one to see.
0: You're saying I should look that one up?
1: Yeah.
0: All right.
1: Well, even if it's just to admire his still jet black hair.
0: Stop. What? But here's, like we were talking about Marty Stewart in the Zach Top concert.
1: Yeah.
0: And granted, it's gray.
1: Right.
0: But he still has like a full head of hair.
1: Good for him.
0: And is, you know.
1: Well, I want to know why some guys feel like they need to dye their hair. Like gray's acceptable on
0: men. Absolutely. Absolutely. I sometimes I just, you're not fooling anyone.
1: No.
0: Not at all.
1: I do that every time I look at Nick Saban on College Game Day.
0: What the hell?
1: Like, why is somebody, you have a lot of money. Why are they letting you do that?
0: Why are they letting you, who let you do that? Who let you out of the house looking that way? I mean, come on. Let's talk a little real estate. Chad, People Council Realty, Brainerd Lakes. We're talking about beautiful views and an incredible new property that is up for grabs. Let's talk about it. How you doing, my friend?
2: I'm doing great. How are you guys doing?
0: We're doing okay over here. Yo, Lucy's looking up this property now because we were just talking about it off air. And my first impression is I would love to look out the backyard and see that every day.
1: Absolutely.
0: Right? You know, got the golf course there.
1: Yes. So lovely.
0: Tell us about this property, Chad.
2: Yeah, we have two properties on the Preserve Golf Course. It's the Grandview Preserve Golf Course in Pequot Lakes. And the one address is 5771 Little Walnut Lane. And the other one is 5533 Little Walnut Lane in Pequot Lakes.
0: Mm-hmm.
2: And the one has one's on slab on grade, listed at $399. So it's got three bedrooms, two baths, two car garage. And the other one is a five bedroom, three bath with a two car garage. That one's got a basement. And that one's at $474, where the slab on grade is at $399.
0: Okay.
2: So you have two options, fit a lot of different people here. And they both have beautiful views of the golf course. You know, they back up to the golf course. So it's like really cool. It's like your, and all maintenance free living too on both of these. So take care of your snow, your lawn, all that good stuff. And you just get to enjoy your life golfing.
0: That's bonus. And if you're a golfer, living right on the golf course would be primo. Now, these two properties, I'm looking at the 5533, the one with the basement on it. And the yard looks fantastic. Everything's ready to go here. This is move-in ready and really, really nice. So open house soon?
2: We don't have any open house schedule on this one right now because these have been VRBO'd a little bit. So
0: okay.
2: We haven't, so some that are usually booked up on the weekends.
0: Yeah.
2: But if you want to take a time to look at these, give us a call and we'll set it up and get you through them.
0: Well, good. So make that call and either one of these properties would you'll love to have them. So how do we get a hold of you to make that happen?
2: The best way is to call me on my cell phone, which is 218-821-3650.
0: Mm-hmm.
2: Once again, that's 218-821-3650. And you guys go check these out on my website at BrainerdLakeshore.com.
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8: A little cooler, seeming a little more like autumn here in October, no doubt about that. A cool front's pushed way off to our southeast, over from northeast Wisconsin down toward northwest Illinois. But radar still indicating some rain north of the international boundary, north of the boundary waters, International Falls up into Canada. None of that our real concern for the day. Oh, we will have a few more clouds, and it is going to stay cooler. Not a great deal cooler than yesterday, just a couple of degrees, but it's cooler than normal. 57 is our normal high today. I expect to be just a little below that, right on through today, tomorrow as well. We do have to talk about that front. It's going to remain off to our south and could mean some rain in southern Minnesota late today or tonight and further on to the south and east. None of that we have to be concerned with. A disturbance out of the west may account for more rain to the south later Thursday. I think about all we'll see is a shift in winds, and as winds become north and get a bit more brisk on Thursday with that storm off to the south, we start to pull even cooler air in. Those temperatures drop a little bit on toward Friday, and that's when we talk about some possible frost and freezing Friday night, Saturday morning. But good news is, during the weekend and into early next week, we'll start to warm it up again, back up into the 60s, back to above normal. But today, mostly cloudy skies. Look for that high at 55, the northwest wind about 5 to 15. Mostly cloudy still overnight, down to 35 with the northwest breeze. Partly sunny on Wednesday, near 55 with the north breeze. Thursday, partly sunny but breezy, 59. Winds become west, increasing 5 to 15, even gusting up near 25 or more. There's a minor fish feeding period from 9 to 10, a major 3:15 to 5:15, a minor tonight 9:30 to 10:30. I'm B93.3 meteorologist Stu Mock.
0: All right, Stu. Right now with the west breeze at 6, temperatures hanging steady at 48.
1: Yeah.
0: B grease.
1: Not going anywhere.
0: What's up? B93.

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1: I'm laughing because just before we went on air, you were talking about your digestives.
0: It's like the interwebs. What are these interwebs you speak of? Well, they and my digestives work together to make English its third language. It's something like that.
1: Oh, my goodness. Well, in a little while, we're going to have the brighter side right now, Chase Rice.

0: 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Mm-hmm. Drinking beer, talking God, amen.
1: Talking smart this morning as we're getting ready for a fun outing this afternoon. The Brainerd Lakes Chamber invites you to attend Business After Hours. That is 4:30 to 6 at Wonder Trek Children's Museum. That's on Ironwood Drive in Baxter.
0: Does that mean you could go and like pretend to be a kid? Just have fun doing some cool activities.
1: Well, there will be networking opportunities.
0: Oh, okay.
1: And appetizers.
0: Oh, that sounds nice.
1: And refreshing beverages.
0: Alrighty.
1: You could even win some prizes. Register in advance online if you plan to attend at BrainerdLakesChamber.com.
0: Alrighty.
1: All right. And that's Wonder Trek Children's Museum. That's exciting.
0: Oh, it is exciting.
1: I'm excited for them to get that thing rolling. So. Good stuff. Good stuff happening in the BLA today. Speaking of good stuff, it's the brighter side.
0: Yes, it is.
1: And this started out with a terrible, horrible thing that happened and turned it around.
0: Right.
1: And that's sometimes what has to happen.
0: Right. A bridal shop owner in California is giving a bride-to-be a free wedding dress.
1: Wow.
0: After a stranger ruined her marriage proposal. You might have heard about it.
1: Yes, it was in the socials earlier this month.
0: Yeah, it was really rotten. So an angry woman interrupted a wedding proposal and started yelling hateful, racist things at the couple. After seeing the video, the owner of St. Clark Bridal Suite in Monrovia offered the bride a wedding gown free of charge. And we've got, I think we can hear
1: it's the shop owner.
0: The shop owner, what she had to say about why she did this.
2: I came across it in social media, and I think it really hit hard to me because as a Hispanic, Latin, woman-owned business, that is unacceptable behavior. I felt like I wanted to show her that there's kindness in this world and that the world is not full of hate and that love, true love, will always win.
3: It honestly just gives me faith that there's a lot of kind people out there who are willing to look past the situation and help me out.
1: The bride said that she was overwhelmed and grateful for the unexpected gift.
0: That's nice. It's good people doing good things.
1: That's right. A lifelong fan of Randall from Monsters, Inc. finally got to meet Steve Buscemi, who voices the character in the Pixar movie.
0: I love this.
1: Have you ever wanted to stand in line to meet Steve Buscemi?
0: He's a very cool guy.
1: He's a great dude, actually. her name is Nikki Soseda, and she is autistic and said that her special interests are Randall and Steve Buscemi.
0: I love that.
1: So when she got to meet Steve in person recently, she was overjoyed. Showed him pictures of her collection of more than 400 Randall-themed items. Wow.
0: You know, go find
1: awesome.
0: Your thing and embrace it.
1: Love
0: that.
1: I do love that.
0: All right. Well, listen to this. Mm-hmm. What started as one little lemonade stand in Ohio has grown into a charity effort that's received more than $5 million in donations and supplies to children in need. This is so cool. A girl named Peyton Aubert launched the project in 2018 after wanting to give back to hospitalized kids. And her first stand raised $768, which I think that's impressive.
1: That's nothing to sneeze at.
0: No. So today, Peyton's Lemonade Stand organizes hundreds of young volunteers across several states. They provide toys, food, coloring books, clothing, school supplies to families facing a tough time. Mm-hmm. This year's event raised $170,000 in just a few hours.
1: Way to go. Those are the good news stories that we are following on the brighter side.
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12: Mostly cloudy sky today. Expect our high at 55. The northwest wind about 5 to 15. Overnight, mostly cloudy, 35. Northwest breeze, partly sunny on Wednesday, 55. North winds will be at 5. Partly sunny Thursday, more breezy, up to near 59. Those west winds may gust near 20 and 25. I'm B93.3 meteorologist Stu Mock. B93.

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1: Come and get in.

0: come and get it. It's B93.3, today's best country here in the Hive. I'm Wild Bill.
1: I'm Lucy Lewis.
0: And today we are going to hang out here in the Hive and look at some of the things that have been happening in the socials over the last couple of days.
1: Oh, yeah. Let's do that.
0: Yeah. There's some stuff here that we need to talk about. I mean, it's really disturbing. And funny.
1: Yeah. Let's dig in.
0: All right. Today is National M&M Day. M&M's. Your favorite M&M color says something about you.
1: Oh.
0: It does. For example, if it's brown, you're a psychopath.
1: Of course.
0: Nobody likes brown. Come on.
1: Americans 75 and older are the wealthiest age group.
0: Mm-hmm.
1: And that, friends, is why your local Buick sales associate wears a Rolex.
0: Ouch. Okay. Canada issued a gravy recall. Gravy. Uh-huh. It continues Canada's long and proud tradition of being adorable.
1: That is cute.
0: Adorable.
1: Gravy recall. Copenhagen, Denmark has mm-hmm. been named the world's most relaxing city.
0: Really? No.
1: The least relaxing city is Leaf Blower, Minnesota. Just to drive you nuts.
0: Hey, Mark, that one's for you, buddy. That was his claim on Facebook this weekend.
1: Which was what?
0: That he was living in Leaf Blower, Minnesota.
1: Oh.
0: Yeah. STDs or sexually transmitted diarrhea?
1: Yeah.
0: It's it's a problem.
1: Yeah, I guess so.
0: I mean, do you call it a sexually transmitted diarrhea, an STD, or is it an STDD?
1: I don't know. These are the questions we ask ourselves late at night. Can't sleep.
0: That's...
1: Here's another question.
0: Yes, please.
1: Well, Instagram officials say they don't know why the app keeps suggesting Creed's Higher on everyone's videos. But I think it's obvious. It's
0: obvious.
1: The first attack in AI's war against humanity.
0: Yes, it is. It is.
1: Trying to drive us crazy.
0: That's right. Uh-huh. It's the war against humanity. AI just kept throwing Creed at everything we wanted. And no, I didn't want that.
1: Yeah, I didn't ask for that.
0: Definitely did not ask for that. Tom Cruise's movie Digger could lose $245 million and become one of the biggest movie flops of all time.
1: Wow.
0: On the bright side, though, Mission Impossible 9, Top Gun 3, Risky Business 2. Hey, green light. Here we come.

0: You know, if this doesn't finally get him called back to his home planet, I can't imagine anything will.
1: Right. Oh, yeah. Goodness. One of Michael Jordan's basketball jerseys sold for a record $14 million recently.
0: Wow.
1: Yeah. Meanwhile, one of his baseball jerseys was used by a guy in Newark to wax his Pontiac Fiero.
0: Be careful not to let your gold chains hit the paint, buddy. It's important. Dallas Cowboys owner Jerry Jones turns 84 today. His birthday party will cost a ton of money, have lots of hype, and still be a huge disappointment.
1: Well, with the way the team has been playing, you can expect whoever passes out his birthday cake to totally fumble it.
0: Fumble! And that's the socials.
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3: Bye, Papa. Bye, Granny. See you next time.
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14: Under a mostly cloudy sky today, expect our high at 55. The northwest wind about 5 to 15. Overnight, mostly cloudy, 35 northwest breeze. Partly sunny on Wednesday, 55. North winds will be at 5. Partly sunny Thursday, more breezy, up to near 59. Those west winds may gust near 20 and 25. I'm B93.3 meteorologist Stu Mock.

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1: Don't leave. 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
2: 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And we've got more music. Let's talking. Yeah. Coetzel, Ellen Langley.
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1: 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There can be only one.
2: Are you going to lop the head off of everyone else?
1: No. No,
2: like there the Highlander?
1: No.
2: Come on.
1: There can be only one big cheese.
2: Oh,
1: tomorrow's
2: yeah.
1: Tomorrow's Wheel of Cheese Wednesday here on B93.3.
2: Yes. That makes more sense.
1: Yeah. So if you want to enter that, you can do it right now. We'll call you tomorrow around 8 o'clock.
2: Yes.
1: Don't forget to say the magic words when we call you.
2: The magic words?
1: B93.3.
2: Make me the big cheese.
1: Yeah.
2: And then
1: only one of those.
2: Then the lights will flicker and the windows will explode. No, that was the Highlander
1: don't
2: again.
1: Don't make it scary.
2: No, it's really
1: not. It's a lot of fun. Here's Hardy. Summertime.

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0: 93.3, today's Fast Country. Luke Combs, and rethink some things.
1: Yeah, rethink what you're doing for lunch today.
0: What are we rethinking our lunch for?
1: I mean, tomorrow.
0: What are we? Oh.
1: Tomorrow, chili cook-off. United Way chili cook-off at the Northern Pacific Center.
0: Pacific.
1: I had to do those ads.
0: Yeah.
1: And I had such a hard time saying Northern Pacific instead of Pacific. Why? I had to redo it so many times.
0: That's so funny. It's ridiculous. I'm sorry, I'm laughing.
1: I'm laughing because I'm like, y'all hired me to do this job? Why did anyone think I could do this job? Northern Pacific.
0: Well, there's going to be we're going to change all the signs just for you. But we are also going to be having some great, we're going to be slinging some great chili tomorrow.
1: Yes.
0: And that starts at 11.
1: Yep.
0: I'm going to be out there a little early because of the fact that I will be roaming around with a microphone.
1: Right. You're emceeing. Mm-hmm. You have to stay neutral. You can't vote for us or anybody.
0: I'm not allowed to show my favoritism towards my coworkers here.
1: That's right. unless it really is the best chili, which it will be because I'm making it.
0: That's right.
1: Yeah. So y'all come out and taste the chili.
0: Please do.
1: And we've got great costumes. That's another thing. You need to come see our costumes. The theme is Community Heroes.
0: Right. And I believe there's at least a couple booths, because it is the United Way Chili Cook-Off, mm-hmm. that we're doing taking some money for the Imagination Library.
1: Well. Isn't that what this is for?
0: Uh-huh.
1: Yeah.
0: United Way
1: and mm-hmm. great things they do in our community. And also... I got a few words for you.
0: Yeah.
1: Too many to count.
0: Too many.
1: Chocolate ox ice cream. Four words.
0: That's okay.
1: Yeah. They're going to be serving that.
0: Every word.
1: Absolutely.
0: And so we'll see you out there. 11 o'clock is when it all gets started. Wraps up at 1. But between 11 and 1, chili for all. Get out there and enjoy your lunch break and have some chili and help support the United Way.
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18: From the Greater Lakes Weather Center. Mostly cloudy sky today. Expect our high at 55. The northwest wind about 5 to 15. Overnight, mostly cloudy, 35. Northwest breeze, partly sunny on Wednesday, 55. North winds will be at 5. Partly sunny Thursday, more breezy, up to near 59. Those west winds may gust near 20 and 25. I'm B93.3 meteorologist Stu Mox.

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That's Think As You Drunk from Riley Green. 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

0: 93.3, today's best country, but I got a beer in my hand. That's from Luke Bryan. Business After Hours happening tonight at the beautiful new museum. Did you hear about this? Yeah, Wonder Truck Children's Museum is hosting that from 4:30 until 6 this afternoon. And if you would like to go, please RSVP. Do that as a courtesy to the host. You can take a tour, check out this gorgeous facility that we now have right here in our own area. Do some networking, win some prizes possibly, enjoy some great food and drinks, and just kind of get to know the place. You're going to love it. It's so neat. And these folks have been traveling around and doing events all over the place, but now you can kind of go in and see their new facility. But again, if you're going to go, please go to BrainerdLakesChamber.com and RSVP. Let them know that you want to be there and see all the good stuff and fun for our kids. So neat. All right, Kenny Chesney music coming your way next here on this Tuesday, B93.3, today's best country.
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1: 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Buy me a boat. That's Chris Jansen. Now, it's one of those songs, kind of the epitome of country music. You know, when people are making fun of country music, make fun of it all you want. It's still awesome. This one from Cody Johnson, Horseback, B93.3.
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1: 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That is Cody Johnson. Love that one. It's called Horseback.
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B93.3, today's best country. So because the Vikings are on a bye week this coming Sunday, there's no noon game. That means we can air our Country Gold show with Rowdy Yates at its normal time Sunday morning from 7 to noon. So tune in for that. You get to hear your favorite tunes, country tunes that is, from the 80s and 90s. And it's right

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11: Under a mostly cloudy sky today, expect our high at 55. The northwest wind about 5 to 15. Overnight, mostly cloudy, 35. Northwest breeze, partly sunny on Wednesday, 55. North winds will be at 5. Partly sunny Thursday, more breezy, up to near 59. Those west winds may gust near 20 and 25. I'm B93.3 meteorologist Stu Mox.

B93.3, today's best country. It's Blake Shelton music there. And on the way, we have Morgan Wallen, John Party. A little bit later, Lauren Elena and Jelly Roll. First, though, Luke Bryan, country and she knows it. 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

0: 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And if those are gone, keep shopping. There's plenty of other deals on there, and it's just a great place to go. Keep in mind, too, that while you are shopping BBay, there's a bunch of new items, including a bunch of tickets to some upcoming events like the 2026 Haunted Hidden Hollows at Paul Bunyan Land. How about Stage North Theater tickets for Baskerville, the Sherlock Holmes mystery? That's coming up, too. A lot of fun things. And, of course, we have, the big auction coming up from Pequot Sand and Gravel. The five loads or 70 yards of Class 5 gravel installed and compacted. That one is coming up here. Ooh, what, next week? The 22nd? Yeah, a little bit on that there, too. So check it all out, B-Bay. 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

B93.3, today's best country from Tim McGraw, something like that. And as I promised you earlier this hour, we would get to some Lauren Elena music. This one with Chase Matthew, of course. It's the latest called All My Exes on B93.3, today's best country. Another.

0: B93.3, today's best country. Lauren Elena and Chase Matthew, All My Exes. And just a quick heads up, there's a free movie in the park you can go take in on Friday here in Brainerd, as Brainerd Parks and Rec is teaming up with Brainerd Community Action. And Friday, 7:30 down at Lyman P. White Park in Brainerd, go check out Disney's Hocus Pocus. That's right. It's got to be, you know, a Halloween theme. But stop by. Concessions will be available for purchase. They'll have popcorn and pop and pizza from Slice on Oak. Just bring a chair or a blanket for seating. Might want to grab an extra blanket to wrap around you, depending on the weather that evening. But the movie is free to attend, but you can purchase food while you're down there. Please do not smoke or vape down there. It's not allowed on the premise. But yeah, free movie for you. And Hocus Pocus, what a perfect time. So bring the family. It's going to be a good time, movie in the park on Friday evening. You can go to Brainerd Parks and Rec Facebook page for more information on that if you'd like. 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

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Thanks to Maury's Seafood Market, somebody is going to win a $25 gift card to Maury's Seafood Market. 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
13: From the Brainerd Now Newsroom, I'm Tess Taylor. Federal officials say agents raided Congresswoman Ilhan Omar's home in Washington, D.C. on Monday. The Justice Department says that the court-authorized search is part of an ongoing criminal investigation. Reuters reports that the probe concerns alleged immigration fraud, including paperwork completed by her father when she was a child. Omar denies wrongdoing, calls the raid political targeting, and says that she will not be silenced. Minnesota Governor Tim Walz accuses President Trump of abusing his power to target political opponents before the upcoming midterm election. Lieutenant Governor Peggy Flanagan is holding a narrow polling lead in Minnesota's U.S. Senate race. The Star Tribune and Care 11 poll shows 47% support for Democratic candidate Flanagan and 43% for Republican Michelle Tafoya. 9% of voters remain undecided. The survey of 800 likely voters has a margin of error of plus or minus 3.5 percentage points. The candidates will meet for their only scheduled debate this Friday at noon. Cass County Sheriff Brian Welk has been accused of showing sexually explicit photographs of a naked woman and a video of a nude man inside a jail cell to people who should not have seen them. KAXE is reporting that the accusations come in a complaint involving disclosure of internal investigation materials filed in January by Cass County Deputy Aaron Ammerman, who is now challenging Welk in the 2026 election. Welk declined to comment to KAXE on anything related to the complaint other than to maintain that he believes it was politically motivated to set Ammerman up for a run for sheriff. That's news at this hour from the Brainerd Now Newsroom. I'm Tess Taylor.
14: meteorologist Rodney Price. Prepare for a cool afternoon with a northwest breeze, cloud cover as well, highs in the mid-50s. Tonight, under mostly cloudy sky, we'll drop back into the upper 30s. Not much of a rebound on Wednesday, a partly sunny sky, highs in the mid-50s. 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

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I'm Tess Taylor, into 30 minutes of nonstop hot country. We are into it. We're continuing with it with Morgan Wallen, B93.3.

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B93.3, today's best country, Jason Aldean and Miranda Lambert drowns the whiskey. Tomorrow this time, where are you going to be? Oh, did you say the MP Event Center for the Chili Cook-Off?

0: B93.3, today's best country, Love and Life Again. That's Ella Langley. Well, Ella is addressing her decision to cancel that recent concert due to that serious security threat. Talked about this yesterday, but the singer canceled that Friday night show in Tulsa, Oklahoma, after a threat that involved a safety or the safety of her fans, venue personnel, and of course herself. During her Saturday night concert in Lubbock, Texas, Langley said that the second that she feels that her shows are unsafe, she will call it off, adding, quote, "I'm not doing it because the concert's not worth a human life." She said that's simply how it's going to be. Yep. Following Friday night's cancellation, the Tulsa Police Department says there was no credible threat, but she just says it's not worth it. If anybody's life is in danger, there's even a question, she's done. Not going to happen. So she cares about her fans and her crew, and, you know, it's a safety thing. So you can't get that back. If anything were to happen, can you imagine living with that? No, I couldn't either. So that's just how it is. No word yet on if she's rescheduled that show or what's happening. I haven't heard it, but I'm sure she'll do something to make it good somehow. So anywho, she has commented on it now. So Parker Column Music, we have that for you next right here on B93.3, today's best country. Thanks for spending your lunch hour with me.
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93.3, today's best country, Cole Wetzel and Ella Langley. That's jaded. Not jaded, but super excited to head to Duluth next week. Amsoil Arena to see Sugar Land. Woo! I haven't been to a concert in so long, it's killing me. Here they are now.

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14: I'm meteorologist Rodney Price. Prepare for a cool afternoon with a northwest breeze, cloud cover as well, highs in the mid-50s. Tonight, under mostly cloudy sky, we'll drop back into the upper 30s. Not much of a rebound on Wednesday, a partly sunny sky, highs in the mid-50s. 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

0: B93.3, today's best country, nobody but you, Blake Shelton, Gwen Stefani. Get ready for the Coats for Kids Drive. It is coming up on Saturday at the Westgate Mall. 9 until 2, from 9 to 11, the child does need to be there to pick out their own coat. But after 11, you can pick out a coat for your child if they cannot be with you.
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0: B93.3, today's best country. Simple. That's from Florida Georgia Line. So apparently a pumpkin that is the size of a car. Now the grand winner at this year's 53rd World Championship Pumpkin Weigh-Off in Half Moon Bay, California. Yes, farmer Travis Geinger, I want to say, from, oh yeah, that's right, Anoka, Minnesota, says he is quite proud of his 2,389-pound gourd. Yep, he scores a cash prize of more than $21,000, and his massive pumpkin will be the star of the show at this weekend's Half Moon Bay Art and Pumpkin Festival. Yep, this is his fifth win at this event, the annual pumpkin weigh-off, and the world's biggest pumpkin? That tipped the scales in Rhode Island over the weekend at over 3,100 pounds. How does it get that big? And how long does that take to grow? And where and how and why? You can't tell me that grows in one season, like from spring to fall. You cannot tell me that. It's out on some roids of some, not hemorrhoids, but steroids. Roids, I'm sorry. It's not as, what? I don't know. I'm no farmer. I know y'all thought I was and all, but I'm just saying. How? I don't know. Not for me to know, but that's really cool. Anyway, he's from Anoka, Minnesota. Way to represent, Mr. G. Very cool. Okay, I'm done talking about it. But anyway, now that I brought up roids and I meant steroids and I didn't mean to. Okay, stop talking, Tess. Know when to stop. Just know when. Okay, now is the time.
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From Granger Smith, that's Back Road Song. Also from Graylin James, we heard Water at a Wedding. I'm Tess Taylor. Here's Morgan Wallen, Spin By Now.

B93.3, today's best country. That's music from Luke Combs. I'm Tess Taylor, and I'm out of here. You guys enjoy the rest of your day, and I'll see you back here tomorrow. I'll leave you with Jason Aldean, music, B93.3. Have a great rest of your day, and please, to each other, be kind.

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15: I'm meteorologist Rodney Price. Prepare for a cool afternoon with a northwest breeze, cloud cover as well. Highs in the mid-50s. Tonight, under mostly cloudy sky, we'll drop back into the upper 30s. Not much of a rebound on Wednesday. A partly sunny sky. Highs in the mid-50s. 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

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B93.3, today's Best Country. I'm Eric Grant, also here and ready to play more. 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Russell Dickerson, Worth Your Wild. Also, Lainey Wilson. 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

93.3, today's best country in Vikings football. Purple on the bye this week. Going into it undefeated at 5-0. Man, they got to be grateful for that. And getting healthy, setting up a showdown against the Indianapolis Colts on the 25th at U.S. Bank Stadium. Good to see. It's fun watching these guys. They're finding unique ways to win. They're not blowing teams out like we'd like. But, hey, a win is a win, right? Anything for the W, right? Laney Wilson. It's Phone Keys and Wallet. B93.3.

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0: 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Our own Lucy Lewis making the chili this year. A little white chicken chili, I've been told. Can't wait to taste it. Love myself a white chicken chili. And, yeah, it's going to be fun. United Way Community Heroes is the theme. 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
10: I'm meteorologist Rodney Price. Prepare for a cool afternoon with a northwest breeze, cloud cover as well, highs in the mid-50s. Tonight, under mostly cloudy sky, we'll drop back into the upper 30s. Not much of a rebound on Wednesday, a partly sunny sky, highs in the mid-50s. 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

Today's best country, B93.3. This next song full of either a Lakes Jam alum and or a Lakes Jam preview of next year. Lauren Elena has played Lakes Jam before, and Chase Matthew set to headline Thursday night of Lakes Jam 2027. Here's All My Exes on B93.3.

0: That's Blake Shelton, B93.3, today's best country. I'm Eric Grant. I feel my voice going. I don't feel like I'm going downhill, but just in moments, I feel like, did my voice just crack? Am I back to 1992 with my voice cracking? Really? Is that a thing again? Or am I just losing it? Hopefully I'm losing it and can regain it quickly. Megan Maroney, medicine. Maybe I need some of that. Next at B93.3.
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Mr. Saturday Night John Party with boots off. 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
10: Meteorologist Mace Michaels. A cloudier forecast tonight and tomorrow with some sunny breaks and running cooler, and a secondary front will move into the area Thursday. That'll bring a chance of showers, and it will reinforce the cooler temperatures as we look through the end of the week. Some warming for the weekend. Lakes, great food, and friendly faces. It's all in Worthington, Minnesota, and it's worth a look. Currently 51 degrees.

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B93.3, today's best country happy hour six pack coming up just after five today. 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
23: From the Brainerd Now Newsroom, I'm Tess Taylor. Some Minneapolis residents are giving the federal government pushback after Minnesota Congresswoman Ilhan Omar's Washington, D.C. home was searched by federal agents. A group organized by the Council on American Islamic Relations held a rally yesterday at Powderhorn Park Recreation Center. Most of the people attending the event support Omar and call the action a wrong move. Meanwhile, Homeland Security agents searched the Congresswoman's home early yesterday. Federal officials say the action was part of an ongoing federal criminal investigation. Omar's office released a statement that the Congresswoman has done nothing wrong. She also said that the search is an effort to target political enemies and weaponize federal law enforcement. With weeks before the midterm election, Amy Klobuchar has a commanding lead in the race for Minnesota governor. A Star Tribune Care 11 Minnesota poll shows the Democratic U.S. Senator with 50% of support from registered voters. GOP nominee and Speaker of the Minnesota House, Lisa Damith, earned 41%. Klobuchar is getting most of her backing from the Twin Cities and suburbs. The winner of next month's election will become the first female governor of Minnesota. Lieutenant Governor Peggy Flanagan is holding a narrow polling lead in Minnesota's U.S. Senate race. The Star Tribune and Care 11 poll shows 47% support for Democratic candidate Flanagan and 43% for Republican Michelle Tafoya. 9% of voters remain undecided. The survey of 800 likely voters has a margin of error of plus or minus 3.5 percentage points. The candidates will meet for their only scheduled debate this Friday at noon. And Native leaders say they fear a fire has destroyed Minnesota's largest Dakota language archives. Sunday's fire destroyed Franklin Dollar City Plaza, which connects the Minnesota Chippewa Tribe building. The nearby archives included recordings of elders' personal stories on old tapes and other aging media. Nearly 60 firefighters responded, and two went to a hospital with minor burns. The fire's cause remains under investigation, and the extent of the damage to the archives is not clear at this time. That's news at this hour from the Brainerd Now Newsroom. I'm Tess Taylor.
10: I'm meteorologist Mace Michaels. A cloudier forecast tonight and tomorrow with some sunny breaks and running cooler, and a secondary front will move into the area Thursday. That'll bring a chance of showers, and it will reinforce the cooler temperatures as we look through the end of the week. Some warming for the weekend. Lakes, great food, and friendly faces. It's all in Worthington, Minnesota, and it's worth a look. Currently 51 degrees.
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Morgan, Ben by now, B93.3, today's best country. 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

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I'm Eric Grant. I've got Luke Combs, Zach Brown, Corey Kent all after six. How about Dan and Shay now? Here's Say So on B93.3.

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10: Meteorologist Mace Michaels. A cloudier forecast tonight and tomorrow with some sunny breaks and running cooler, and a secondary front will move into the area Thursday. That'll bring a chance of showers, and it will reinforce the cooler temperatures as we look through the end of the week. Some warming for the weekend. Lakes, great food, and friendly faces. It's all in Worthington, Minnesota, and it's worth a look. Currently 51 degrees.

93.3, today's best country. You like that chili hot? I like it like a little bit more than room temperature hot. 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That's what I'm liking. United Way Chili Cook-Off tomorrow at the Northern Pacific Center. 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Lucy Lewis and the White Chicken Chili is going to be dished out tomorrow. We'll see you there. It's B93.3.

It's Jason Aldean, B93.3, today's best country. Lauren Elena, Alan Jackson, Scotty McCreary before we hit 7. Luke Combs and Rethink Some Things at B93.3. Hold up.

0: B93.3, today's best country. I'm Eric Grant, pleasantly surprised by our Vikings. I would not have thought they'd be 5-0 right now. Very disappointed, though, in the Green Bay Packers. How do you do that to the Bears? How do you throttle them so just a couple of days after they lost Mike Ditka? Shame on you, Packers.
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Sweet Thing from Keith Urban, B93.3, today's best country. Eric Grant hanging on a Tuesday with music from Morgan Wallen. We'll also get Alan Jackson before I bounce out of here. Lauren, Elena, Chase, Matthew, All My Exes, B93.3. 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

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Out of here. B-Dub in next. I depart, but not before I leave you some vintage Alan Jackson. B-Dub.

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6: Meteorologist Mace Michaels. A cloudier forecast tonight and tomorrow with some sunny breaks and running cooler, and a secondary front will move into the area Thursday. That'll bring a chance of showers, and it will reinforce the cooler temperatures as we look through the end of the week. Some warming for the weekend. Lakes, great food, and friendly faces. It's all in Worthington, Minnesota, and it's worth a look. Right now, it's 50.